It's Equal Play here on Canon Country 107.9 with Reba and whoever's in New England. Hey, my name is Gideon. I am bringing you the women of country music, past, present, everything in between this Saturday night. Got some new songs this hour coming up from Taylor Swift, from Caroline Jones, as well as the new one from Ella Langley. Speaking of Ella Langley, keeping it rolling with Weren't for the Wind here on Equal Play.

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Hey, rumors are flying about a 20th anniversary edition of Taylor Swift's debut album, which is coming up that anniversary in October. Would make sense because she did already reveal that the Taylor's version of her debut album was already recorded before she bought the masters back. So we'll have to see what happens, see if she does anything with that. Right now, though, it's I Knew It, I Knew You here on Equal Play.

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Chemistry, home ec, lunch. And look where it got me. 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

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Hey, Caroline Jones recently released her latest solo album, Good Omen. Of course, she's a member of Zac Brown Band, but she also, again, just released that solo record back in February. And this is the latest single from it, just in time to be a summer jam. It's You're It For Me from Caroline Jones here on Equal Play.

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It's Pam Tillis here on Equal Play with Maybe It Was Memphis. Hey, Ella Langley is still having a banner run with her Dandelion record. She just sold out the next leg of her Dandelion tour happening this fall, and she just sent this one to country radio. It's already almost top 20. It's Loving Life Again from Ella Langley.

The only time I ever paid attention in school was when we got to blow stuff up. Chemistry, home ec, lunch. And look where it got me. 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

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Hey, my name is Gideon. I am bringing you the women of country music, past, present, everything in between. Very excited to be here on another Saturday night, just after 9 o'clock. Got some new songs this hour coming from Shania Twain's brand new album, a collab with Tanya Tucker, as well as Maren Morris and Miranda Lambert. Speaking of Miranda, right now it's Bluebird.

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0: It's Sugarland here on Equal Play. Hey, my name is Gideon. I am bringing you the women of country music 80s through today. If you're just now tuning in, we do this every Saturday starting at 7 p.m. We tear out our normal playlist, we throw away the rule book, and we bring you 5 straight hours of the women of country music across so many different eras. It's all the music that I love and grew up on. I bring you all the old favorites, plus all the new stuff too. 15 brand new songs coming straight to your airwaves each week. 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
1: 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I'm always up for a challenge, and I like to win fair and square. That's why I push Closet Factory to be the best at what we do. 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

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Hey, a legend just released her latest studio album. Shania Twain released Little Miss Twain a couple of weeks ago. It is completely self-written, more introspective and reflective than her past work on her life and her career. And this collab was the title track of the album. It's this duet with Tanya Tucker. It's Little Miss Twain here on Equal Play.

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1: 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And Daddy's hooked on Mary two doors down.
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It's the Judds with Mama He's Crazy here on Equal Play. Hey, Miranda Lambert is gearing up to release her new album, Crisco, which drops on October 2nd. It's got a bunch of new songs on it, including her duet with Chris Stapleton, which was up for Grammys last year. And this new one, the title track, it's Crisco from Miranda Lambert.

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It's Equal Play here on Canon Country 107.9 with Strawberry Wine. Hey, Maren Morris is celebrating the 10-year anniversary of her debut album, Hero. She is doing an anniversary show at the Ryman Auditorium next Saturday, which is available for live stream as well. And she just released the 10-year anniversary edition of the album, which included a bunch of demos plus two new songs, one of which I love so much is Hard Liquor and Soft Rock from Maren Morris.

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It's Equal Play here on Canon Country 107.9 with Kathy Matea, 18 Wheels and a Dozen Roses. Hey, my name is Gideon. I am bringing you the women of country music, past, present, everything in between. Still got some playlists left. Going to be hanging with y'all till midnight and got new songs in store this hour from Carly Pearce, from Lainey Wilson, as well as Megan Maroney. So make sure to stay tuned. Keeping it rolling with Stella Lefty. It's Boston here on Equal Play. On a

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Past. Here's your one chance, fancy, don't let me down. 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But as good as it is tough, I got a heart like a trunk. And everything in between. It's a love story, baby, just say yeah. Right here on Cannon Country 107.9.

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It's Patty Loveless here on Equal Play with A Try to Think About Elvis. Hey, Carly Pearce is gearing up to release her fifth studio album at the end of this month. Honest Woman comes out on August 28th. We're going to be doing a little album premiere, playing a bunch of the songs once they are out. Right now, though, this is the latest from her, one of my favorite pre-release songs from the album. It's You Can Have Him from Carly Pearce.

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It's Equal Play here on Cannon Country 107.9 with Roseanne Cash and 7 Year Ache. Hey, Lainey Wilson is back with some brand new music, and this one is a collab with John Mayer. He plays guitar towards the end of this one. See if you can catch it. It's Phone Keys Wallet on Equal Play.

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Hey, Megan Maroney is having a banner year with her Cloud 9 album. She is still on her Cloud 9 arena tour, hitting cities all across the United States. She's going to be in Europe this fall as well. And this is her latest radio single. It's Medicine from Megan Maroney. Hey.

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1: Mama's hooked on Mary Kay. 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And Daddy's hooked on Mary two doors down.
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It's Equal Play here on Canon Country 107.9 with Reba and Little Rock. Hey, my name is Gideon. I am bringing you the women of country music, past, present, everything in between. Still got some more playlists in store. Going to be hanging with y'all till midnight and got new songs this hour from the band Perry, from Carter Faith and Taylor Austin Dye. So make sure to stick around. Again, going to be hanging with y'all till midnight. Keeping it rolling with Maddie and Tay. It's Die From a Broken Heart.

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It's Equal Play here on Canon Country 107.9 with Lori Morgan. Hey, the band Perry is gearing up to release their third studio album, their first album in more than a decade. I just caught a pop-up show of theirs when I was in Nashville this past week, and they did share that the album is done. The masters are final and turned in. So very excited to hear the full thing when it comes out. Right now, it's their latest single with Psychological here on Equal Play.

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It's Dolly Parton with 9 to 5 here on Equal Play. Hey, Carter Faith is fresh off the release of her deluxe album, Cherry Valley Forever. She is going on tour with the album again in the fall. She's going to be hitting Raleigh in October, and this is her first radio single off the deluxe album. It's Carter Faith and Wyatt Flores with Nothing Better to Do here on Equal Play.

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seen a big Montana sky. Driven up and down the coast a few times. London, Paris, paradise. But ain't got much memory of the scenes. Come to think, I missed them all. And damn,

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Hello, it is Skywalker. Sunday fun day. Got my coffee in hand. I'm ready to go with Garth Brooks. Got Bailey Zimmerman and John Party all coming up on Cabin.

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If you don't stand for something, you stand for nothing. 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

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I am an official Ella fella and proud of it. Those are fans of Ella Langley that are guys. Ella fellas. 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

0: 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Happy Sunday. Hi to Trevor in Williamsburg. He's walking Colonial Williamsburg early before it gets too hot. Grabbing a coffee on Prince George Street. Enjoy. Grab me a coffee, Trevor. 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

0: 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They need to do more together. Ella Langley and Morgan Wallen, I Can't Love You Anymore. It's a Sunday. My name is Skywalker. I've got Scotty McCreary and George Strait next.
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It's been a few weeks since Bailey Zimmerman has wrecked that hotel room. He's been on best behavior as of late. We love you, damn Bailey.

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0: It is Kind of Country 107.9. People are asking me about the Spider-Man movie. It's really good. I saw it last week. I thought it was excellent. Thought it was a little long. Like, they could have ended the movie at a certain point, but they went on a little longer. It's about 2 hours, 40 minutes. So, warning you in case you're bringing the kids, but definitely worth it. 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Got more coming up next.
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0: It is Ken and Country, 107.9, Ella Langley and Morgan Wallen, I Can't Love You Anymore, one of my favorite duets of all time. They need to do another song together. Let's see, I've got more coming up. Shaboozy on the way, Morgan Wallen solo, and got a request for Toby Keith as well. 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

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Luke Combs went golfing in Scotland. He wasn't quite up to dress code. He was wearing shorts and a t-shirt. But that's very Luke. Come on now.

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It is Sky. Gotta say hi to Nicole. She's listening right now. Loves the radio station. Listens every single day. We appreciate that, Nicole. 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

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I first got word of George Burge from The Tonight Show with Jimmy Fallon. I've been a fan ever since. George and Luke Bryan, Ride, Ride, Ride.

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0: 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The weekend roll call is on. I got to say hi to Chris in Lightfoot. He is finally cleaning out his garage if his AC keeps working. So there you go. Chris, you want to come over here, clean out my garage? That'd be great. 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